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the card. Pick six to kick it, touchdown with the broads. She on all fours, touchdown like a quad. So I had to run it back, touchdown 100 yards. Keep me in the end zone, not the friend zone. That'll get you just

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It's time for the UK to USA segment this week inside the Eclectic Lounge on Urban Eclectic Internet Radio, rhythmandsoulradio.com.

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And we're kicking off this segment with Monique Danielle, You and Me. Her influences range from Jill Scott and Ari Lennox to Mariah Carey and Garth Brooks. If she could create a soundscape of Robert Glasper and Hiatus Coyote mixed with Summer Walker vocal layers, Dixie Chicks harmonies, Sam Cooke's soul, 90s R&B boy band heartache, and Meg Thee Stallion attitude, she would. 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Danielle and Lyric are sisters. Nice touch, right?

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The first of our UK to the US segment. 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
0: We're winding things down. Coming up, the Harlem Connection. The Law of Mama Soul. DJ Black Icon 1. Then listen out later on tonight, DJ Black Icon 1. And I am TinaDixon.com, House in Harlem. They're about to head to ADE, the Amsterdam Dance Event. But they have another live show tonight before they go.
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0: We're back, and we'll be back every Friday, 8 p.m. to 10 p.m. Eastern Standard Time. The Eclectic Lounge. You don't want to go out? We'll bring the lounge to you. The Eclectic Lounge. Yours truly, the architect Marco Noble. Until next time.

0: Now arriving at the station, it's the Harlem Connection. This is the Harlem Connection, where we connect you to the sounds that help establish Harlem as a cultural mecca. We'll play an eclectic array of artists from different areas and different eras that somehow connect through Harlem. And during each journey, the music is connected by a different theme. 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
1: Passengers, I want to start the show off by thanking each and every one of you for coming aboard the Harlem Connection. But with that having been said, I got to give a special thanks to my favorite passenger ever. Sir, thank you for joining me here in studio.
2: Welcome.
1: All right. But nothing's ever easy with me. There's a quiz. First question, where do we live?
2: Harlem.
1: Well done. Next question, what is the world's most famous neighborhood? Well done. In fact, Harlem is so famous, they all can't just be contained as one thing. There are different sections of Harlem, different areas. And one of the most famous sections of Harlem is called Spanish Harlem. And as the name would imply, there are a lot of Spanish-speaking folks who live in Spanish Harlem. They come from Latin America. They come from the Caribbean. They come from throughout the diaspora. And we are going to celebrate that section of Harlem as we celebrate Hispanic Heritage Month. So this week, the show won't be called the Harlem Connection. This week, we are the Spanish Harlem Connection. Next stop.
2: 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Choo-choo.

0: Passengers, I am L. Ade Williams, aka The Law.
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0: And we are all aboard, and you are aboard the Harlem Connection, the radio show where we connect you, the passengers, to the magic and the history of the village of Harlem via the music of your favorite artist or the artists we think should be among your favorites. And we connect all that music with one connecting musical theme each week. This week's theme, we've turned the show from the Harlem Connection into the Spanish Harlem Connection as we are celebrating Hispanic Heritage Month. And we did it with the following songs. Started the set off with Mujer Divina by Joe Cuba Sextet, the Harlem Connection. Joe Cuba was raised in Spanish Harlem, aka El Barrio. The next song was I Still Believe by Brenda K. Starr, which was not actually her born name. She took the name Brenda K. Starr from a comic strip, Brenda Starr Reporter, which came out in 1940 and ran from 1940 in the newspapers up into 2011. And I'm giving you all that information because I am a big time comic book nerd and lover. Brenda Starr, the comic strip, was entirely done by women, artists and writers for his entire run. But Brenda K. Starr, her Harlem Connection, we'll say that she was one of the cast members of the Harry Belafonte produced film Beach Street. And Beach Street had portions filmed at the City College of New York over in West Harlem. By the way, fun fact, background vocalist on I Still Believe, a woman by the name of Mariah Carey, who later in her career redid the same song. All right, song number three, La Canción by J Balvin. And the Harlem Connection for that song. Annually, right here in Harlem, in East Harlem, there is the 116th Street Festival. The 116th Street Festival back in the year 2017 featured the other artist on that song, a gentleman by the name of Bad Bunny. There is the connection. Followed that up with Africa Bamba. And the Harlem Connection is Carlos Santana, who did the song. And he filmed a music video for his song Smooth over in East Harlem, somewhere around 129th and Park, give or take. So that's the Harlem Connection there. Let's see. I mentioned the 116th Street Festival. Another well-known singer performed there. He goes by the name of Mark Anthony. The song was I Need to Know. And not only did Mark Anthony perform in the festival, but he too was raised in Spanish Harlem. Ergo, his Spanish Harlem Connection. And I ended the set with Get Right, Jennifer Lopez featuring Fabulous for the remix. And speaking of remixes, the Harlem Connection, she had a remix by Trackmasters for her song I'm Gonna Be All Right. And that remix was video was shot in East Harlem, aka Spanish Harlem, around 119th Street. So as you can hear, Spanish Harlem has a lot of history. Spanish Harlem is in East Harlem and in the opposite end over in West Harlem, aka Morningside Heights, is the Union Theological Seminary, where Ariana Alexis Anderson is currently completing her MA in Religion and Black Experience there. Ariana, welcome aboard the Harlem Connection.
1: Thank you for having me on the Harlem Connection. I'm so happy to be here.
0: Do me a favor, Ariana. Make this all make sense for me. I've been talking about Spanish Harlem. It's the Spanish Harlem Connection for this episode. Connect Union Theological Seminary to Spanish Harlem and Hispanic heritage for me, please? Connect the dots.
1: Well, Union Theological is a multicultural, multi-faith institution in Harlem. We're located on Broadway, and I'm a scholar practitioner who is researching art and artists while I'm doing my degree, who preserves spiritual identity, cooperation, and mutuality across the diaspora. And I've recently written an article because I am just so enamored with the work of Neda Martinez, who's a curator and creator of the Havana Harlem Project. And Neda's curated this incredible exhibition on view in San Juan at El Museo de Arte de Puerto Rico. And it's on view until October 25th. And I'm so excited to have Neda here with me because she has produced incredible music. She's produced incredible curatorial projects and she's produced incredible films. I'm just so happy to share this incredible work with all of you.
0: Neda, welcome aboard the Harlem Connection.
2: Thank you. Well, I was originally born and reared on the west side of Chicago, but my mother lived in Spanish Harlem. And having heard about New York and Harlem my whole life, when I grew up and became of age, I decided that I needed to be here to be embedded in the community that I elected to serve and uplift. So a lot of people know me from my work when I was at El Museo del Barrio, and many other projects, including Havana Harlem, which sought to celebrate the legacy of this incredible creative nexus with works by artists who advance dialogue, uplift cultural appreciation, and that are dedicated to supporting and creating greater understanding amongst diverse communities. It happened because I read in a book this really wonderful footnote around Chano Pozo and Dizzy Gillespie, where Dizzy Gillespie was like, I don't speak Spanish, and Chano Pozo was like, I don't speak English, but together we speak African.
0: Right.
2: And so I created Havana Harlem to commemorate this unconditional acceptance among artists who kind of create their own third space and collaborate earnestly with fluidity, creativity, and that together they change the course of music history, all the while knowing and embracing that Africa is our root, Mama Africa.
0: Bueno. So you're talking about artists, so we're going to hear some song selection. Well, we got a song playing in the background, and we're going to hear about that and some of your artist selections, because that's how we do on the Harlem Connection. But let me ask this question first. If folks want to learn more about Havana Harlem, what's the website, please?
2: It's Havana with a B, Havana Harlem.com. Very straightforward.
0: Easy enough. And I think there's ways to learn about some more of your work and history on the website as well. And it's a very cool one, in my humble opinion.
1: So let's
0: get into the music. What song is playing in the underbed in the background as we are speaking right now?
2: Did you play Divine Passage or Natural Light?
1: Natural Light.
0: Natural Light is playing in the background, and I believe that is by Michelle Rosewoman. Can you talk a little bit about her, please?
2: Oh, Michelle Rosewoman. Well, let me tell you, number one, I have seen masters kiss the ring when they meet Michelle Rosewoman.
1: I also kissed the ring. She was not a master.
2: Yeah, I've seen Wynton Marsalis, the late Candido Camero. This woman is an incredible genius. I feel that there's a little bit of gender bias in the jazz world, but the quality of her work
0: in the real world.
2: But the quality of her work, I mean, it really stands alongside Coltrane and Mingus. But at the same time, while she's an intensive innovator, she does this breathtaking interweaving of post-mainstream jazz with traditional Cuban ritual music, which out of deference and love, she keeps intact and collaborates with masters of the genre.
1: And this is a really present spiritual connection that can often get erased And so that's what's so important about uplifting these artists who really, really cooperate, have mutuality, and are bringing these traditions forward into our time.
0: Copy that. Well, with the time we have remaining, we will play Michelle Rosewoman's Divine Passage, which will be not the next song we play, but the song after. But the next song we're playing, can y'all tell us about that? Because it's going to be very cool, the one with the conch shell.
2: William Cepeda hails from an African, you might call it a township, on the northern east coast of Puerto Rico. It's entitled Loiza. Back in the day, it was the slaves, the formerly black colony or like sub-colony, fought the English invaders. And we have Puerto Rico because of Africans who fought in the struggle. So Loiza is a cradle. It's considered one of the cradles of black culture in Puerto Rico. He comes from a rich legacy. He is a master of the conch shells. I've worked with him and presented him in Harlem and at Joe's Pub in Harlem when I was at El Museo del Barrio. And I actually had him open and bless the space with his spiritual conch shell music for the opening in Puerto Rico of Diógenes Ballester, who is a brother that lived in New York for over 30 years, practiced Tai Chi and Asian sports with the Muslim Brothers in Central Park. And he's a master artist and beautiful, spiritual, soulful human being.
1: And you can see that work in San Juan through October 25th.
0: All right. Well, ladies, I want to thank you guys for coming aboard the Harlem Connection and educating us about West Harlem, Spanish Harlem, and La Musica. So, muchas gracias.
2: Gracias.
1: Gracias.
3: Passengers, please step back. The conversation is closing. This is the Harlem Connection. Next stop, good music.

Bem.

You have caught a ride on the Harlem Connection. Mama Soul here, serving as your conductor for this leg of the Sonic Journey. Well, how is the ride thus far? How you feeling? How are you doing? Welcome aboard, everyone. As we do every week, we are celebrating Harlem and its connection to the world through song. And this edition of the Harlem Connection is the Spanish Harlem Connection, as we recognize Hispanic Heritage Month and Latin Heritage Month. Wepa! Yes! So let's get into it. Mama Soul here for the Harlem Connection as we bring you the Spanish Harlem Connection. And away we go.

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0: The Spanish Harlem Connection. Mama Soul here, and I served as your conductor for that first block of music in support of our theme as we recognize and acknowledge Hispanic and Latinx History Month. What did I bring for you? Spanish Night, Summer Night in Spanish Harlem, Louis Vega, Elements of Life, featuring Domingo Quiñones, Earth Song, Tony Sukar featuring India Latina by Kelly Say, and Spanish Joint acoustic version by the late, can't believe I've said that, the late D'Angelo. All songs that we play here on the Harlem Connection have that in some way. And the Harlem Connection for the artists and the music that I played for you are Louis Vega. Louis Vega's Harlem Connection is by way of his uncle, Hector Lavoe. And Hector Lavoe was signed to Fania Records. And Fania Records, their office was based in East Harlem. Earth Song. The Harlem Connection here is by way of Michael Jackson, who was the original performer of that song. Michael Jackson, going to cite his speaking at the National Action Network in 2002, talking about the pervasive racism and exploitation of artists in the music industry. Kelly Say, independent artist who has performed in Harlem several times, making the rounds at Shrine. I believe she attended the Indie Soul Music Mixer, which was held at Billy's Black. Closed out with D'Angelo, Spanish Joint, D'Angelo's Harlem Connection. I'm going to cite his collaboration with the Boys Choir of Harlem with the song Overjoyed, which was recorded in 1994. Really like that song. The Journey Is Not Over. The music, plentiful. Stick around and stay aboard. It is the Harlem Connection, bringing you the Spanish Harlem Connection.
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Hey, this is Hallie B, and you're listening to the Spanish Harlem Connection, a musical celebration of Hispanic Heritage Month. You just heard first Plástico by Willie Colon from Puerto Rico and Ruben Blades from Panama, and that was off their fabulous album Siembra. The song is about pan-Latinx community to reject the allure of capitalism and to build community from within, and both artists have the Harlem Connection by being part of the legendary Fania Records from East Harlem. Next was Pa' Que Lo Pases Bien by Arcángel. Arcángel is a pioneering reggaetonero and was born in Harlem to Dominican parents. Next was Flaquito Jode by A$AP Rocky and Tokisha. A$AP Rocky, one of the most famous Harlem rappers, bringing in a dembow sound with Tokisha from Puerto Plata, Dominican Republic. Next up was Volveré by Ruby Perez, aka the highest voice in merengue, hailing from the Dominican Republic. Ruby Perez performed in Harlem many times before his tragic passing in the Jet Set nightclub collapse last year in Santo Domingo. Finally, the last song was No Me Jodas by the Downtown Boys, a bilingual punk band originally from Providence, Rhode Island. Singer Victoria Ruiz has Mexican and Puerto Rican descent and has the Harlem connection by being a public defender. She now works citywide, but is used to work with the Harlem Public Defender, Neighborhood Defender Services of Harlem. They will be performing on Saturday, November 28th, at the Sultan Room in Brooklyn, and tickets are on sale now if you'd like to hear more. And that's all for me. You are listening to the Spanish Harlem Connection, a musical celebration of Hispanic Heritage Month. Nos vemos. Bye.

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2: This is a WHCR emergency broadcast team alert for listeners in New York City. October is Fire Prevention Month, and as temperatures begin to drop, New Yorkers are reminded to take simple steps to help prevent fires and keep their homes and families safe. The FDNY and New York City Emergency Management are encouraging New Yorkers to pay special attention to some of the most common fire hazards in the home. When cooking, never leave food unattended, and keep anything that can catch fire away from the stovetop. 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For electrical safety, avoid overloading outlets and power strips. Large appliances should be plugged directly into a wall outlet. 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I'm Sanji Lopez, signing off from the WEBT News Desk.

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Black Icon in the mix. In my house. DJ PP. We gonna keep it going. Oh, let me know. We don't know what time we're getting out of here. We just know we down here. Labor Day weekend. Happy Labor Day to you. Tell me with my word.

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Would you just sit down for a minute? I'm gonna turn this light down. What I'm about to ask you, it won't take long. You see, baby, I feel like I can't have a life if I can't have it with you. I know I couldn't adjust to any other life. Baby, please don't take your love from me. I know a man ain't supposed to cry. Baby, if you leave me, I swear I don't know what I'll do.

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Hi, this is Vince Boudreau, president of the City College of New York, and I want to tell you about a new show I'll be hosting the last Wednesday of every month. It's called From City to the World, and it's about how the work that we're doing at City College matters to people across the city and throughout the world. We'll discuss the practical application of that research in solving real-world issues like poverty, homelessness, mental health challenges, affordable housing, and disparities in healthcare. So join me, President Vince Boudreau, on the last Wednesday of every month for From City to the World. And so you won't ever miss an episode, subscribe to From City to the World on the podcast app of your choice.

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The pace of technological progress has been breathtaking, and Community and Technology will help you better understand how to use technology tools and applications to improve the quality of your life. How do we transform ourselves and our communities from mere technology consumers to producers and owners? The power of the internet is staggering, and we need to use it to empower our lives and our communities. Wake up and smell the new information age we live in. Tune into Community and Technology every Wednesday from 5 to 6 p.m. You just might learn something.

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1: Time now is 12:11, and you're listening to the House in Harlem Radio Show. I'm your host, DJ Vince the Prince. Shout out to TinaDixon.com. She should be here lately, or a little bit later on. But if not, she's holding it down for her family. 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

today. Keep it what you got on WACR 90.3 FM, the voice of Harlem. Call somebody, let them know House in Harlem is on the air with DJ Vince the Prince, TinaDixon.com. Oh, yeah. I'm kicking off the mix. Don't know how long I'll go. But sit back, relax. You had a good week. It's cold out there. Let's get into some stuff. Keep it where you got it, y'all.

We're gonna be in the mix for six, y'all. 12:14. Got some good sleep, so I'm feeling pretty up.

90.3 FM, the voice of Harlem, 1216. We're going to be in the mix till 6. Trying to get in the groove, y'all. Keep it where you got it. Sit back, relax, put your feet up, or if you feel like rocking with us on the dance floor.

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Night Cloud, House in Harlem, Black Icon on the set, having fun. I'm having fun too in the basement. Labor Day weekend. Getting hot down here. Shout out to all you that are tuned in. All 10 of you. Gonna be down here for a while. Laying down some serious grooves for you.

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9: 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Welcome to another edition of the House in Harlem Radio Show. I am your host, Tina Dixon, and DJ Black Icon 111 Infinity, and our forever host, DJ Vince the Prince. Oh, yes, oh, yes, oh, yes. Well, first things first, today I have to say shout out to our co-host, DJ Black Icon 111 Infinity. Happy birthday, boo boo. Yes, happy, happy, happy birthday to you. And he is out and about and celebrating. This is like day three or maybe day four. You know, he's trying to do it up like, you know, IamTinaDixon.com. We don't just do it one day. We celebrate for a few days because God has been good and we're still yet in the land of the living. So shout out to DJ Black Icon 1. Celebrate your day, boo. Happy birthday to you. And we are going to kick this session off with some brand new mixes. Yes, you heard me. DJ Vince the Prince and DJ Black Icon 1 was down in the basement and they cooked up some stuff for us. So we are going to kick it off with none other than my mentor, my brother, and my friend, DJ Vince the Prince, right here on House in Harlem Radio Show, the founder of House in Harlem Radio Show. Gonna give it to you like nobody else can. So kick back. No, don't kick back. I was going to say kick back and relax, but boo-boo, don't relax. Move the furniture. Mm-hmm. Yes. Sprinkle some baby powder, but you got to clean it up. And WHCR is not responsible if you slip, trip, and bust your lip while getting in a two-step. Yes. House in Harlem Radio Show right here on WHCR 90.3 FM. The voice of Harlem kicking it off with none other than DJ Vince the Prince for the next 2 hours. That's who you're going to hear. So keep it locked right where you got it. Don't you dare go nowhere. Go on, boo-boo. Do your thing.

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1: This is a WHCR emergency broadcast team alert for listeners in New York City. New York City police and school officials are reminding families to stay alert and follow emergency instructions after several New York City schools were evacuated Tuesday following separate bomb threats. Police say threats were reported at three schools, including JHS 157 in Queens and two schools in Brooklyn. The NYPD's emergency service unit and canine team searched the buildings and no explosive devices were found. No injuries were reported. While these incidents were determined to be threats and no devices were found, emergencies can happen without warning. New York City Emergency Management says the best response is to stay calm, pay attention to official instructions, and avoid spreading rumors or unverified information. If you're ever asked to evacuate, leave quickly and follow the directions of emergency personnel. Do not stop to investigate a suspicious package or object. If you're told to shelter in place or remain inside, stay where you are until officials give the all clear. For parents and caregivers, New York City Public Schools recommends making sure you can receive emergency notifications through your NYC Schools account. You can also call 311 for information about a school during an emergency. New Yorkers can also sign up for Notify NYC, the city's official emergency notification system, by texting the word Notify NYC to 692-692. And remember, if you see or hear something that could pose an immediate danger, call 911. And of course, for the latest weather information and emergency updates, stay tuned to WHCR 90.3 FM, the voice of Harlem, and the WHCR emergency broadcast team. 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Your safety is our priority. I'm Sanji Lopez, signing off from the WEBT News Desk.
2: Yes, yes, yes. Awesome, awesome, awesome. Thank you again to DJ AD for those fabulous 2 hours of Afro House. Yes, I know you enjoyed it as much as I did. But right now we are going to go to my mentor. Oh, yes, indeed. As I said before, every Friday night down in the basement, which is an undisclosed location in Harlem, where DJ Vince the Prince pulls out everything. You know what I'm saying? He pulls out everything. And we get it in. You could catch it on Mixcloud. I believe you could look up DJ Vince the Prince, but if not, look up House in Harlem on Mixcloud. And you can actually see them in the basement, him along with DJ Black Icon One, be getting it in. And I don't know, every now and again, you might catch me down up in the basement, boo-boo. Well, keep it locked right where you got it on WHCR 90.3 FM. This is the House in Harlem radio show. And without further ado, we are going to go into the next mix. And that will be none other than DJ Vince the Prince, the founder of the House in Harlem radio show. And the diggity, diggity, diggity dope part about it is he is giving us 3 hours. Yes, indeed. So I get to take a break. I've been on break for a minute, though, so that's not important. But DJ Black Icon One, who has just returned from South by Southwest in Austin, Texas, with all that barbecue, all that barbecue that he did not share. I'm just saying, you know, he's going to get to rest. He probably need it. I ain't saying nothing else about it. I'm going to leave that for behind the scenes. Y'all keep it locked to House in Harlem radio show. I am TinaDixon.com. It's a real website, not the same, but don't check it yet because I kind of got it on hiatus. I'm going to upgrade it, I promise. But without further ado, we going to jump on into the music. So the next sound you hear will be that of DJ Vince the Prince right here on the show that he created, House in Harlem radio show. Keep it locked.

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Basement session, y'all. And it's the Prince. Let's go, y'all. Shout out to everybody listening. All four, y'all.

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0: Mama Soul here on a closeout for the Harlem Connection. This sonic journey is the Spanish Harlem Connection, where we recognize and celebrate Hispanic and Latinx Heritage Month, bringing you songs with the Harlem Connection. For my closing block of music, I provided songs that were influenced by Latin music. So what did I provide for you? Latin salsa from Omar, Angel of the Night, Angela Bofield, new music from the Womack sisters. Yes, that Womack family, like with Bobby and Cecil. Yes, If I Let You is the song. Latinos en Estados Unidos, Celia Cruz and Willie Colon, Teach Me Tonight, Me Gusta Tu Ballet, Patti LaBelle. And closed out with Eddie Palmieri. Balopalumba was the selection. What are the Harlem connections for each of these artists? Omar from the UK giving you his Latin-inspired song. My first time seeing him live and direct in Harlem was at a restaurant which is no longer in existence, but the spot was called Creole in Spanish Harlem, actually. I think along 3rd Avenue in the 120s. Angela Bofield, the late great Angela Bofield. Her Harlem connection is her parents resided in East Harlem. The Womack sisters, what is their Harlem connection? I recently saw them perform at the Apollo Music Cafe. How they sound on record, please believe, is how they sound in person. Celia Cruz and Willie Colon. Come on now, let's talk about foundational artists, right? Harlem Connection is Willie Colon as a co-founder of Fania Records. And as I stated earlier, Fania Records had offices based in East Harlem. Patti LaBelle, one of one. Her Harlem connection, numerous, but I'm going to cite an appearance in August of 2007 at the Adam Clayton Powell Jr. State Office Building as part of the summer concert series that takes place on the plaza there, and closed out with the one, the only, Eddie Palmieri. Rest in peace to Eddie Palmieri. He actually has a street named after him. Yes, Eddie Palmieri Way on East 112th Street and Park Avenue. And the street was named for him in July of 2026. Yes, there you have it, Mama Soul here. The Spanish Harlem connection was this sonic journey. We hope you enjoyed the ride. We hope you tell others to warm their ears and get them excited and tap in to the Harlem Connection, the weekly sonic experience brought to you by myself, Mama Soul, and The Law. Until the next time.
1: Passengers, I hope you jot down some notes as we approach the end of the line. Please note, there may be a parting musical gift for you after I say, The Harlem Connection was conceived and executive produced by my husband, L.I.J. Williams, a.k.a. The Law.
2: 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And it was produced and edited by Mama Soul and Tiana Hall. 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

and the Holy Spirit above, below, all around, and within. As a sovereign being, I revoke all invisible contracts. I do not consent in any form of abuse, violence, war, slaughter, sacrifice, nor slavery or exploitation for me, my family, friends, and beloved ones, nor our children or the children of our children and future generations. I do not consent to the mandatory vaccination.

This living earth, its resources and elements of life, and consent to the co-creation and healthy, prosperous, sustainable future and life for everybody, and equal sharing and distribution of natural resources. I consent to the promotion and cultivation of compassion, loving kindness, and respect for all of life, and the balance and beauty and harmony with all our relations with mineral, plant, animal, and human kingdom, ancestors and future generations, seen and unseen, earth,

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We've been together super long. The Dre to my Sydney. 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Every day you made me feel like a princess. 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I talked about being a mama having kids someday. Maybe two boys, a girl, I'll probably name her Sydney. 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I love to laugh with you, you were never my mistake. 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My heart crying at the thought of memories I utter. Cause whenever, wherever, you were always there for me. And for that, I always love you.

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0: original technician. Don't know yourself, sing it if you think I'm pathetic. We have to deal with the matter, set speed. No one has done enough good, don't worry about the intention. Sing, roadblock, take no damage at last.
1: That is
0: the
1: aspect,
0: sing. Lead
1: by
0: anyway,
1: far. Mr. Farmer, me just run the car a long, long time and here's a lead, Galit.
2: It's all about the notorious king of his life and dying from New York. I want to come here for King Chief, you understand? All the original Rastaman inside the house. All the sexy battle ladies inside the house is going large, okay, yes, sir? But you see right about now, a reality check, Bridget, see?
3: Beres Ammon alongside Sean.

0: Really staying afloat makes you think about survival. What is survival? The idea that there's something to survive is a scary concept, especially here, the land of the free, in America. Makes you ask, what is America? White folks, black folks, Koreans, Latinos. Are we Americans? Are we the corporation? What are we working towards? What are we working for, if so? What are the benefits? Are they going to take care of me? Will I be able to feed my family? We can define hope. The fear that something may or may not happen. We got to work together, it seems, and that sounds great. Without an understanding of what that means, it just leaves us looking at what it is and defining. It just leaves us, period. Land of the free and the home of the slave. Surviving. Surviving.
1: Surviving. The Negro is to be free. He must move down into the inner resources of his own soul and sign with the pen and ink of self-assertive manhood his own emancipation proclamation.

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I think it's about time I...

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0: Everybody want a motherfucking Benz or Beeman. Designer sneakers. Ain't no motherfucking dreamers. Shit is deeper than Neiman. Marcus or your Hollywood starlets. Underneath this nigga starving, impoverished. People don't give no fucks, nigga. Trump don't give a fuck. Your niggas don't give a fuck. 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

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Word that Clayton Bixby, they probably hate everything within me. But I'm still gonna leave them pissy and let it fly like a frisbee. I'm the love.

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Look, some of the most solid niggas I've known in life stood 10 toes down on sinking sand. I made it out the mud where hoes don't really evolve or think we can. The wisdom I feel most is sifted out the palms of wrinkling hands by those who sit and tell stories like Nori and them drinking champs. Moment of silence, shh, let the Holy Ghost come baptize niggas, cause I evolved from using my southern drawl to flog and chastise niggas. The posture I have towards the countenance of my niggas is let them be, cause even when you know why the cage bird sings, you might not consider

King, eternal, immortal, invisible, the only God, be honor and glory forever and ever. Amen.

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1: Royalty. 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

0: Benita Applebaum, I got it going on.
1: 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Benita, Benita, Benita. Benita, Benita, Benita. 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Benita, Benita, Benita. Benita, Benita, Benita. Benita, Benita, Benita. Benita, Benita, Benita. Benita Applebaum, I got it going on.

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1: 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Benita, Benita, Benita. Benita, Benita, Benita. Benita, Benita, Benita. Benita, Benita, Benita. Benita, Benita, Benita. Benita, Benita, Benita.
0: Benita Applebaum, I got it going on.

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1: That's right. We are keeping it funky in the six tonight with George Benson. This one released in 1980 on the album of the same name. Produced by Quincy Jones and written by Rod Temperton. This is George Benson and Give Me the Night.

Saturday Night. Again, that one from George Benson and the song Give Me the Night from 1980. Well, right now, we're going to settle into some soulful group vibes with the song called You Are the One, and it's from the group AMFM. Coming up, we've also got some music for you from Babyface and Brainstorm and Little Sheep. But right now, find your spot on the virtual dance floor. And let's get funky with this one.

you are the one. Make sure that you tell your friends where you are tonight on this Saturday night on the virtual dance floor, getting down and getting funky with the rest of the Funketeers. Well, we're going to give you something from Babyface, who brings that unmistakable R&B sound with My Kind of Girl. This one released in 1990 from his 1989 album called Tender Love. It helped establish him as a major solo artist. This is Babyface and My Kind of Girl.

And the song My Kind of Girl, again, that is from the album called Tender Lover. Well, Detroit's Brainstorm knows how to put soul into a disco groove. They sure do. And Lovin' Is Really My Game arrived in 1977 on their debut album, Stormin'. Here it is, the group Brainstorm.

and that is a group called Brainstorm, and Love Is Really My Game. Again, that one reached number 14 on the Billboard Soul and Disco Tracks. Ooh, I love that one out of Detroit. Again, the group called Brainstorm. Now, Nile Rodgers and Bernard Edwards brought elegance and irresistible rhythm together on Chic's I Want Your Love. This one has the lead vocals featuring Alpha Anderson. What a groove. I hope you're on the dance floor for this one.

Want Your Love, featuring vocals by Alpha Anderson. Well, it's time to enjoy a soulful disco groove with the group Coffee and their song called My Turn to Burn. This is the perfect opportunity to revisit an early 80s soul disco selection. This is the group Coffee, My Turn to Burn.

Turn to Burn. I hope that's heated you up a little bit, warmed you up for the virtual dance floor so that you can groove to this one from Donna Summer. She teams up with Brooklyn Dreams on this song, Heaven Knows. And on this track, Jovine Esposito shares lead vocals.

tonight is the song Heaven Knows. Well, Philly Soul meets the dance floor with a group called Double Exposure and their song, this one called My Love Is Free, from the album 10%. And coming up right after this, we're going to take you into the drop.

0: You're in the Drop, bringing you three new tracks back to back. Drop it, Lady Funkalicious.
1: Yeah, I'm about to drop it. This one for you. It is the Womack Sisters. So let's bring some contemporary family soul back into this mix. With the Womack Sisters, they've just released this one in August of this year, 2026, and the song called If I Let You, starting off in the Drop.

starting off in the drop, of course, three new tracks to the show. We got this one here for you. It is the Womack Sisters and If I Let You. Word on the street is that they are going to be here in the Greater Toronto area in January. And as soon as I learn more, I'll let you know. Number two, the second song in the drop is Prolific Tricks and the song Take It Back.

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Just to let you know, Prolific Tricks hosts a show on called Audio Salad on Community Radio CKMS 102.7 FM in Waterloo. Nice community radio vibe there for you, Prolific Tricks, and the song Take It Back. I'm going to give you the third song in the drop by Maya Kiltron, a song called The Middle.

to the show, the Womack Sisters, If I Let You, Prolific Tricks, Take It Back. And again, this one from Maya Kiltron, called The Middle. Love that vibe. Love that vibe. Well, for a smoother change of pace, here's Cool Night, the 2026 collaboration from Keith Eatman and JC Soul, revisiting Paul Davis's well-known song.

0: to Nielsen Braxton of Braxton Brothers as the producer, bringing this fresh vocal interpretation. I love this one again. Keith Eatman and JC Soul and the song Cool Night. Coming up right after the break, we're going to give you our Neo to Soul playlist artist. So stick around. Thank you to Soul City The Beat, NYCRhythm.com, Jackie Vibes Radio, Soul Station Radio, Legends 220 Radio, Radio Echelon, WHTL 92.5 FM, and Rhythm and Soul Radio. 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
0: Six. And now it's time for the Neo to Soul playlist, the female takeover spotlight artist of the week, chosen by DJ Niceness, featuring this week's standout female Neo Soul artist, right here on All About the Funk.
2: Well, we're bringing a fresh sound into the mix with West Haven and vocalist Ebony Winter and the song called Chance, released in July this year, 2026.